0: the drive. 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Do I have to get explicit? As a matter of fact, I sip on the yak with Big and Reese. 200 diamonds in their piece. I'm trying to get mine so I can shine.
1: Chickle, chickle, I'd like to see you wiggle, wiggle. Chickle, chickle, I'd like to see you wiggle, wiggle. My money.

Attention! You are listening to Hive FM now. 1-0-0-1-0-0. Say it to the right.

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You are listening to Honey Fan now. 100 Take it right here.